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Esteemed elders, dear brothers and sisters, loving Sai Ram to all of you. Devotees from the state of Keralam have gathered here in Prashanthi Nilayam to celebrate the holy festival of Onam in the spirit of devotion, joy, and loving unity. We pray to Bhagawan to bless all of us with his divine grace and love, guiding us in every step of our life. This evening, an instrumental devotional music program titled Sai Bhava Rasam, a violin duet, will be offered by Miss Gayatri S. and Sri Vaidyanathan S. at Bhagwan's divine lotus feet. A budding violinist with 10 years of dedicated training, Gayatri is the disciple of Vidushi Srimati Sunita Harishankar and violin maestro Sangeet Kala Sagaram Sri V.V.S. Murari. She has performed in several prestigious stages and events and has numerous awards and recognitions to her credit with participations in GCMA Festival, Sama Arts, VVS Foundation events, to name a few. While pursuing her musical aspirations, she is also a diligent student of BSc Honours in Molecular Medicine at the Amrita Institute of Medical Sciences, Kochi. Our second violin artist for this evening is the younger brother of Gayatri, Sri Vaidyanathan S. He is also the disciple of Vidushi Srimati Sunita Harishankar and violin maestro Sangeet Kala Sagaram, Sri V.V.S. Murari. He received Valaipatti Kashyap Child Artist Award in the year 2024 and Neelakantha Sivan Child Artist Award in the year 2025. He has given several concerts in prestigious stages and events, receiving first place with A grade in Bhavans Fest from 2022 to 2025 in a row. He is also pursuing his regular academic studies as a 12th standard student in Bhavans Vidya Mandir, Kochi. Both Gayatri and Vaidyanathan are core team members of Sai Sangeetika, the Sai Youth musical group of Keralam. They have also performed for the National Youth Symphony Team in Prashanthi Nilayam. This evening, Kumari Gayatri and Sri Vaidyanathan will be accompanied by Sri Balaji Subramanian on Mridangam, Sri Navaneet Krishnan S. on Rhythm Pad, Sri Ram Narayan AS on Keyboard, and Srimati Bhagya Lakshmi Srinivasan on Talam. Please welcome Kumari Gayatri and Sri Vaidyanathan along with their fellow musicians. Jai Sai Ram.

Sai Stotra, I composed for Baba. It is in Rag Durga, Shuddha Saveri.

Sai Stotra, I composed for Baba. It is in Rag Durga, Shuddha Saveri.